repair beneath the stains of time. The feelings disappear. You are someone else. I am still right here. What have I become?

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It's like 10,000 spoons when all you need is a knife. It's meeting the man of my dreams and then meeting his beautiful wife. And isn't it ironic? Don't you think? A little too ironic. And yeah, I really do think.

Schleswig-Holsteins bester Rock'n'Pop. Radio 21. Das Original. I could stay away.

should fall in battle. My brothers who fight by my side, gather my horse and weapons. Tell